0: Everybody get L.
1: But I don't understand why. See, it's burning me to hold on to this. I know this is something I gotta do, but that don't mean I want to. What I'm trying to say is that I love you. I feel like this is coming to an end.

0: 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Turn that now, feel good right now. This show station, this show sound. Ini baru KL.
1: Oh. Tak tidur malam? Malam kan masih muda. Layan dulu R&R KL.